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0: 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Sioux Falls weather.
10: The pleasant weather is going to keep hanging around for this evening, with partly cloudy skies continuing for the overnight hours. Lows will be below average around 56 degrees, and winds will stay light from the southeast at 5 to 10 miles per hour. Heading into tomorrow, we will climb to a high of 82. From the Kimball-Wan Live Doppler HD Storm Center, I'm meteorologist Jalen Borson.
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0: Q1019, Sioux Falls weather.
5: Light winds are going to continue for this evening, while starting to shift back to the southeast during the overnight hours. Partly cloudy skies will stick around as well, with temperatures cooling to a low of 56 degrees. For tomorrow, highs will be near average around 82, and more partly cloudy skies are in store. From the Killowland Live Doppler HD Storm Center, I'm meteorologist Jalen Borson.
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6: 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No matter the forecast, there's always a happy hour at the happiest bar in town.
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7: The pleasant weather is going to keep hanging around for this evening with partly cloudy skies continuing for the overnight hours. Lows will be below average around 56 degrees and winds will stay light from the southeast at 5 to 10 miles per hour. Heading into tomorrow, we will climb to a high of 82. From the Kimball Land Live Doppler HD Storm Center, I'm meteorologist Jalen Borsen.
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5: Temperatures are going to be right around average for your Sunday, with highs getting to near 82 degrees and light south winds at 5 to 15 miles per hour. Our skies will be partly cloudy, but by Sunday night, we could have some unsettled weather. Rain chances are going to increase and hang around into Monday morning. From the Kimmelman Live Doppler HD Storm Center, I'm meteorologist Jalen Borson.
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I pick to the beat, walking down the street and my new's a freak, yeah. 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It's Red Bull with the big...

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1: Q1019, Sioux Falls weather.
2: It is going to be a seasonable Sunday as highs get to around 82 degrees with wind shifting back to the south, but still staying on the lighter side at 5 to 15 miles per hour. Our skies will be partly cloudy as well before the chance for rain quickly increases on Sunday night and continues through Monday morning. From the Kemmel Landmark Doppler HD Storm Center, I'm meteorologist Jalen Borisen.

0: 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Sioux Falls weather.
1: Temperatures are going to be right around average for your Sunday, with highs getting to near 82 degrees and light south winds at 5 to 15 miles per hour. Our skies will be partly cloudy, but by Sunday night, we could have some unsettled weather. Rain chances are going to increase and hang around into Monday morning. From the Killoland Live Doppler HD Storm Center, I'm meteorologist Jalen Borson.

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1: It is going to be a seasonable Sunday as highs get to around 82 degrees with winds shifting back to the south, but still staying on the lighter side at 5 to 15 miles per hour. Our skies will be partly cloudy as well before the chance for rain quickly increases on Sunday night and continues through Monday morning. From the Kemmel Landlocked Doppler HD Storm Center, I'm meteorologist Jalen Borisen.

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1: Temperatures are going to be right around average for your Sunday, with highs getting to near 82 degrees and light south winds at 5 to 15 miles per hour. Our skies will be partly cloudy, but by Sunday night, we could have some unsettled weather. Rain chances are going to increase and hang around into Monday morning. From the Kimmel Land Live Doppler HD Storm Center, I'm meteorologist Jalen Borison.

words. Everyone's seeing this money I'm blowing, but nobody's seeing the work. 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I like digging in a, I like till it hurts.

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1: It is going to be a seasonable Sunday as highs get to around 82 degrees with winds shifting back to the south but still staying on the lighter side at 5 to 15 miles per hour. Our skies will be partly cloudy as well before the chance for rain quickly increases on Sunday night and continues through Monday morning. From the Kemmel Landmark Doppler HD Storm Center, I'm meteorologist Jalen Borison.

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2: Temperatures are going to be right around average for your Sunday, with highs getting to near 82 degrees and light south winds at 5 to 15 miles per hour. Our skies will be partly cloudy, but by Sunday night, we could have some unsettled weather. Rain chances are going to increase and hang around into Monday morning. From the Kimball Land Live Doppler HD Storm Center, I'm meteorologist Jalen Borson.

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11: Light winds are going to continue for this evening, while starting to shift back to the southeast during the overnight hours. Partly cloudy skies will stick around as well, with temperatures cooling to a low of 56 degrees. For tomorrow, highs will be near average around 82, and more partly cloudy skies are in store. From the Kimball Land Live Doppler HD Storm Center, I'm meteorologist Jalen Borson.

fly on my try to the top. I've been out of shape, taking out the box, I'm an astronaut. 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Kind of shocking, they want a static with precision. 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
4: The pleasant weather is going to keep hanging around for this evening, with partly cloudy skies continuing for the overnight hours. Lows will be below average around 56 degrees, and winds will stay light from the southeast at 5 to 10 miles per hour. Heading into tomorrow, we will climb to a high of 82. From the Kimball-Land Live Doppler HD Storm Center, I'm meteorologist Jalen Borson.

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0: Q1019, Sioux Falls weather.
3: Partly sunny today for Sioux Falls, high temperature 82. We'll be scanning for scattered showers and thunderstorms in central South Dakota. Winds out of the south at 5 to 10. Those chances of scattered rain will expand eastward tonight. We'll call for that in the Sioux Falls vicinity. Low temperature 63. Tomorrow, we're back up to 81, mid-80s on Tuesday. From the Storm Center at Gilliland TV, I'm Brian Karstens.

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4: Here's your forecast update for the Sioux Falls area. Partly sunny skies today. Our high temperature 82, south wind at 5 to 10. Scattered showers and thunder showers around the region tonight. Low temperature at 63. And then tomorrow, back to partly sunny skies with an afternoon high at 81. Temperature staying in the 80s Tuesday. From the Storm Center at Kettleland TV, I'm meteorologist Brian Karstens.
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6: This is Forum. I'm John Michaels, Public Affairs Radio Director since 1977, talking to Josh Brewer, CEO of Lifelight. Josh, we have you on about this time of the year because your Lifelight concert, Liberty concert, is coming up. We want to kind of get people looking at their calendar before they, you know, choose, you know, to be out of town or something, that they don't want to miss this coming up. What are the actual dates?
7: Yeah, well, we're right in the middle of our busy season, of course, you know, but it's always fun to make time to come down here and hang out with you and get to talk and give an update to everybody listening. But we are gearing up for the big party, Lifelight Free Music Festival on September 6th, and God's got some special things in store, and you guys are going to want to come and be a part of it.
6: Well, you've already probably just recuperated from the West River, yeah. Rapid City. That's been, what, 2, 3, 4 years now?
7: Yeah, we took that over in 2023. So 2024 was the first festival out there that we did, that Lifelight, that it fell under the Lifelight umbrella. But maybe most people don't know, but we do the festival here in Sioux Falls. We also do festivals in Ivory Coast, Africa, and Cuba. And we do a festival in Rapid City, South Dakota, called Hills Alive, and that is always on the third weekend of July. And this year it was 95 degrees out that weekend, but we still had over 35,000 people in attendance, and it was incredible to see. And we're just so thankful we live in such a great community of the state of South Dakota.
6: Cuba. Did you go there?
7: Yeah, I've been to Cuba. You know, my father-in-law has been to Cuba many times. He heads up our international area of the ministry. But yes, I've been to Cuba many times.
6: Al Green, the guy that started this back in his backyard a long time ago. Is it Cuba like you see in the newspaper or not?
7: You know, Cuba is a crazy place. You know, of course, there's persecution happening. You know, Cuba is a difficult country to get to at times, but God is alive and well in Cuba. And through our team and our efforts in Cuba, the church is alive and well. God is alive and well, and God is doing incredible things. And who knows politically what may happen very soon. And a lot could be changing with Cuba that would be very favorable towards the church and the Christ followers there.
6: We were talking that Christianity thrives when it's persecuted, but how did the church and communism get along in Cuba?
7: You know, there's some difficulties between the two, and there's many opposing factors between our way of life as Christ followers and what we believe and how we live life, and there's a lot of opposing factors to that and communism, as we know. But God and Jesus is bigger than all of it. Jesus is bigger than the politics. God's bigger than all of it, and you can't, you know, we've often talked about the number of people who've tried to seek after to destroy the name of Jesus, but you can't destroy the name of Jesus. And every time someone tries, the gospel just gets bigger and bigger, and that's God having the final victory.
6: Where else did you say you were?
7: Ivory Coast in Cote d'Ivoire, Africa. We have ongoing work in Africa.
6: That can be dangerous down there, can't it?
7: Oh, absolutely. You know, I don't know if there's a safe place left on earth necessarily. However, God is doing incredible things. And so this September, we have a big outreach happening in Africa. And you know, it's incredible when you go over to some of these countries for a lot less, you know, your dollar goes a lot further in those countries, especially in doing crusades like we do. You know, sometimes a festival here in South Dakota or in the United States, you know, can cost, you know, $200,000, $300,000, $500,000, but you can do a lot more in some of those countries with a lot less and have an incredible impact. And that's what we're looking forward to. That's what we're praying for in Cote d'Ivoire, Africa, this September.
6: Well, your father-in-law's been in Pakistan, and he had been doing some things in Mexico. Our neighbor Mexico is really kind of a dangerous place to go to now as a Christian.
7: Yeah, you know, there's every country, of course, even in America, we have our issues, we have our problems, and every country has their problems, and sin exists throughout the whole world. But we believe that the more people turn towards Jesus, the more you'll see lands freed, the more you'll see healings, the more you'll see even political reconciliation happening. That's, you know, we believe in a gospel so big that it can do all of that and so much more.
6: Well, West River is a different culture. Rapid City, you've got the Black Hills and all that, but there's something about the Black Hills that is inspiring and creative and artistic and that type
7: yes.
6: of thing. But what was the vibe out in Rapid City?
7: Oh, it's incredible. You know, they have such a great community of just a very conservative, very patriotic. You know, that's one thing I appreciate about the community of Rapid City. And they have great leaders over there, just like we do here in Sioux Falls. They have great pastors and great political and evangelical leaders over there. And it just makes us thankful that we get to be from here in South Dakota. And so, yeah, we did the festival there the third weekend of July at 35,000 people in attendance, and God was moving in incredible ways. And you know, we got one of the highlights is we got to baptize a lady. This lady comes into the prayer tent, and you know, none of us had the courage to ask her age, you know, but she had to be at least in her 80s, maybe even her 90s, but she was so determined that she wanted to get baptized. And so we had to help her. We had to carry her over into the baptismal tank. Some of the local pastors did this, and they baptized her, and she had never been baptized before. And it was that kind of moment where you could just feel the atmosphere shift, that God was doing something in that moment. And it was an incredible sight. And so we're still praising God for what he's doing. And we're coming with expectations for what he'll now do on this side of the state on September 6th.
6: There's some people in our audience, I think, that are being carried, you know, right now. The Lifelike Concert, for those who don't know, maybe new to Sioux Falls, in the past you've been at the fairgrounds, you've been at Wild Water West, you've had your farm south of Sioux Falls, you've had three-day events of over 300,000 people coming from all over the country. But this is something that a lot of the Christian artists want to be part of. Tell us what the lineup is going to be for September 6th.
7: Yeah, you know, we're very excited. You know, we always try to put together a lot lineup that has a draw for people of all ages, and we try to make sure there's something out there for everybody. So in addition, of course, most people know that there's always live music at our Lifelight Music Festivals. So this year we have Danny Gokey coming. He's the musical headliner, and we have KB. You know, Danny Gokey was on American Idol years ago, and we have KB, who's just a really popular hip-hop artist, especially amongst teens and college and high school kids, you know, that Generation Z demographic. And then we have Rhett Walker coming. We have Emerson Day. We have Cochran and Company. We have Z8 Worship Band going to be out there. It's an incredible lineup. But other than the music, of course, that'll be out there, we also have inflatables and food trucks and a children's area and an action sports area, you know, and that's an area that's pretty exciting, you know, because you see guys on BMX bikes doing backflips and doing all these stunts, and they really have a unique way of just hanging out with local kids and being able to befriend them, and they have an incredible impact through that. But then, of course, as everybody knows, or maybe people have heard, Willie Robertson from Duck Dynasty and some of his family from the famed reality TV show Duck Dynasty, the family will be out there, and Willie Robertson will get to share some of his story right before Danny Gokey takes the stage. And I had an hour-long phone conversation with him just yesterday, and I can speak to this, that he is an incredible person, and God's doing incredible things in and through him, and I am excited, and there's some things that I can't share, but I'm very excited at what he's going to bring to the table on Labor Day weekend on September 6th.
6: Talking to Josh Brewer, CEO of Lifelight, they're starting a streaming service of family entertainment that the Duck Dynasty is putting their reputation in.
7: Yeah.
6: And that's going to be something, I think it's only like $5 a month or something like that, but
7: yeah.
6: Good family entertainment, the type that the whole family can watch.
7: Yes.
6: is kind of the whole purpose for it. So many things moving, but you can bring your skateboard because there's a skateboard park there.
7: Yes, yep, absolutely. We got, of course, the pro skateboarders and BMX riders out there that'll bring their bigger ramps, but then they love to just hang out with the local scene and to be there at the skate park. And so, yes, come, bring your scooter, bring your skateboard, your bicycle. You know, these guys are former X Games guys. Some of them are pretty famous in their own right for what they've been able to do in that world. And they're just looking forward to hanging out with the local action sports scene.
6: It's funny that there's a guy, I go to the dog park all the time with my dog, and he rides a skateboard, but he's got a Labrador that pulls him. He must be going about 30 miles an hour down the bike trail, you know.
7: That's a sight to see, huh?
6: Well, the dog loves it. But Lifelight is how many years now?
7: Lifelight first started, technically Alan and Vicky have been doing concerts. Those are my in-laws and the founders of Lifelight. They've been doing Christian concerts here in Sioux Falls since the 80s, but they started the music festival in 1998. And so we say Lifelight's been around since 1998.
6: They always say good food, good music, good people,
7: mm-hmm.
6: is the combination that is probably the best you can have.
7: Yeah.
6: For any reason, education, communication, family, all the way on that. But, you know, when I go by the concert the last couple years on 10th Street or Cliff Avenue, you see all these families pulling wagons with kids in them. You know,
7: yep.
6: They're parked, you know, 4, 5, 6 blocks away, you know, and walking to the concert, yeah. All day, all night.
7: Yep.
6: And what's the best time to go? Is it, you know, some people can spend the whole day out there, but you start out with a service, don't you?
7: Yeah. It starts around noon, and I just got to tell people, like, go and worship in your church that Sunday morning. That's why we don't start before noon, but go worship, go support the local church. But then after church service, come on out. We have a lot of pastors on scene coming out to the festival, and there are food trucks out there, so support the food trucks. You can have lunch, and the festival starts around noon, and all day long there will be different activities and there will be different things happening. So I can tell you, you'll be out there from noon till 9:30, and you won't get bored. There's something out there happening at all times, and there's you know, we got extra food trucks this time. So there's like something like 30 different food trucks and a whole bunch of different merchant vendors out there also where you can purchase clothing and T-shirts, that kind of stuff. And then also the cities, some of the greatest nonprofits within the cities will also be out there with booths. So you could learn a lot more about what's happening around the city of Sioux Falls. You know, just the other day or just this morning, I ran into Foster 605, you know, and they're excited. They're coming out there and they're going to have new merchandise out there. And so a lot of the city's best nonprofits and most impactful nonprofits are all going to be out there in one place at one time. And so you'll really get to feel about some of the great things that God is doing in our city.
6: Maybe we can get the new mayor to come on.
7: Yeah, that's right. You know, Christine, she's great. And we've had some great conversations and she'll be out there. And, you know, it's biblical that, you know, whether we agree or not, whether we're on the same side of the political fence as our leaders, it's biblical to pray for our leaders. Doesn't mean you have to agree with necessarily everything that they do or say, but we are called to pray for them. And so we take that to heart. And so Christine will be out there and we'll get to pray over her.
6: Josh Brewer, CEO of Lifeline. It's third year downtown?
7: Yes. It was 2023 was the first year. So this might be year four already. Right. Wow. This is year four already.
6: And it was the city that asked you to come downtown.
7: Yeah. The city, they wanted us to come back. Mayor Tenake and I have had great meetings over the last 4 or 5 years, and he wanted to see Lifelight bring a festival back to Sioux Falls, and it was our heart to do it in downtown because that's where we just want to be at the center of it all. You know, we live in such a great community that we want the church to be the most visible thing within our community. That's why we bring out all these nonprofits and all these organizations together to be able to put on this festival.
6: Well, you're on the bike trail and you're by the river, so you could ride your bike or your electric scooter nowadays, or even kayak.
7: Do whatever it takes to get there. Just get there. You could also, if you're worried about parking, you know, some of our own board members utilized this last year. You know, they parked at Lincoln High School and got on a shuttle and were down at the festival probably quicker than what they could have been there had they parked four blocks away and walked. You could park at Lincoln High School and take a shuttle bus down to Nelson Park. And a lot of people utilized that last year. And the service was incredibly helpful and was very efficient for people.
6: Well, Christian music is just as popular or more popular than most genres in the country right now. Mm-hmm. So you got a variety of all kinds of types of music.
7: Yeah.
6: Everything, a little country flavor or a little bit of rock too. So
7: yeah, you know, you have Danny Gokey, who's a contemporary Christian artist, but then you also have, you know, an American Idol kind of pop star, and then you have hip hop star in KB, you know, who's very popular lately, and then also you have Rhett Walker, who's kind of that southern country rock sound, and one of my favorites, and Cochran and Company, Emerson Day, who's a up-and-coming star. You know, she was a police officer. I don't know how many people know this about her, but we got to meet her a few years ago and became friends, and she was a police officer that felt a calling in her life to do music, and now her music career has taken off, and so she's a pretty special person, and we just want people, you got to get out there early to see her. She'll be early in the afternoon, but we just want people to come out there.
6: Are they sometimes able to sign autographs and meet?
7: Oh, yeah. Yeah, there'll be meet and greet opportunities out there for people, and these artists are pretty incredible, and for what God's doing in their life and for the popularity that they have, they really are very down to earth, and they love getting to come to Lifelight. They love getting to see the Sioux Falls community, and for even just a day to be a part of the community with us.
6: There's something about music you can't put in words. Hmm. And there's music and religion kind of goes together. There's frequencies, some people say. There's hidden melodies. There's, again, the church, everything. You know, I found myself wanting to ask Alexa, play some monk chants, you know, or boys choir cathedral, yeah. You know. Sometimes when you want something a little inspirational, you know, and it'll play it. But the family aspect of it, but it's also good for, like, we talk a lot about Gen Z, but there's even a younger generation coming up, isn't there?
7: Yeah, Gen Z, and then after Gen Z is now Gen Alpha, and they say Gen Alpha is like Gen Z on steroids or something like that. So it's
6: but it's free.
7: Yep.
6: You don't have to worry about it. You got food trucks. You got plenty of facilities, and I like to bring up the fact for parents out there to know if their teenager's going, that you have a lot of security. You're yes. very secure.
7: Yeah, you know, it's important for us. Of course, we live in a great community like Sioux Falls, and we don't have to deal with some of the things that the rest of the world deals with. However, it's very important to us if we're going to do a family-friendly event, which LifeLite is. You know, there's no alcohol sales out there. It is very family-friendly. But in order for us to make it very family-friendly, is it's got to be safe for people of all ages. And so we are blessed to have a great police department in Sioux Falls. You know, the Sioux Falls Police Department is incredible, with great godly men and great leaders who care about our community. And so they go above and beyond in keeping people safe for Sioux Falls. And we are so thankful for them. We also have our own volunteer security team out there. We also have paid security team out there separate from the police department. And so we just want people, as soon as they enter the ground, we want people to feel truly that this is a family-friendly event, that this is a safe event, and that this is there's something special about this event. That's what we want people to know.
6: Well, and the Sioux Falls Police Department is one of the best. We're lucky to be living in Sioux Falls.
7: Yes, absolutely.
6: The LifeLite feel, though, nationally, a lot of concerts are down. Some have canceled. Mm-hmm. Sturgis was down 10-17% some days, they say. But have you seen that, like with Rapid City, your Christianity music is still doing pretty good?
7: Yeah, our numbers were up for Hills Alive this year. Since we've taken over in 2024 and 2025 and 2026, the biggest turnout we've had so far was this year. And we're seeing, of course, in the history of the LifeLite Music Festival in Sioux Falls was once, you know, a 3-4 day event, 300,000 people coming. Well, now it's a 1 day event, but we're expecting a massive turnout this year, especially with having Willie Robertson there. You know, he's got his own draw of the demographic of the countless number of people that are into hunting here in South Dakota that will come out to the festival. So we're expecting big numbers at LifeLite here in Sioux Falls as well.
6: To buy duck calls or?
7: Yeah, that's right. You know, well, Shields is on board. They're a major sponsor this year and helping make happen Willie Robertson to come. And so we're also thankful for them and the many other people who volunteer, the people that contribute to make this happen.
6: Well, Josh, people probably say, how do you do this free?
7: Mm-hmm.
6: First of all, it's a one-day concert, but you work on this all year with all your other projects.
7: Yeah.
6: You'll start on the next year, you know, the day after. How does this happen? People would say 300,000 you had in a cornfield. How do you do that? You know, other people have, you know, tried to say, how do we do it in our locality? So a lot of people have branched off and done their own in their cities.
7: Yep. Uh-huh.
6: Just as you as a model.
7: Yeah, you know, free is unique. I think in, you know, the 27 major Christian music festivals around the nation, maybe 4 of them are free, and 2 of them are LifeLite festivals. And so it's a unique concept. But by the grace of God and by the community that we live in, we're able to make it happen. And so we're able to provide it free because of people, like I mentioned, because of Shields that gives and Seafoam that gives and Wireless World and First Premier. And, there's all kinds of people that give, that contribute so that we can make this happen. Marv's Auto Body Shop, you know, I can just go on and on with the number of people that we truly, I always tell them, but I want them to truly know that we couldn't make this happen without them. And I believe that it's unique. And I believe it's unique here to the community of Sioux Falls and the community of South Dakota, because there's just something special about this place. There's no other place like it. And we feel very thankful to be from right here in the community.
6: Well, for people my age, I'd like to bring up that your father-in-law, Al Green, back in the early days, you were good ties with the Billy Graham Crusades.
7: Yeah, you know, we've modeled a lot after the Billy Graham Association, as well as the Luis Palau Association, who've become close friends to us and mentors to us. And so we fit in really well with those other ministries.
6: I love to watch the volunteers directing traffic and this and that because they're so happy to be there. They're smiling. It's a feel-good thing. Do you need some volunteers?
7: Yes, we definitely need help. You know, it's funny that was I quick enough to answer that?
6: Yeah.
7: Yes, we need volunteers. And I'm glad you bring that up because our team would be frustrated if I didn't. But yeah, we need volunteers. My mother-in-law used to always say, she'd say, well, we need 1,000 volunteers. Or 400 really good ones. You know, so it's I always tell people, if you can smile and roll up an extension cord, you're qualified. We need your help. We really need help, especially in one area. We're doing something kind of new this year. We're partnering with Convoy of Hope, and this is part of the reason that we want to be in the downtown area, because we're providing services for people. Convoy of Hope is bringing out portable showers and grocery distribution and haircuts and things like that. And so we need help in that area. We call it the hospitality area for some people that are maybe needing a little more help than some others in our community. And it's a blessing for us as a community to stand up, to rise up, and to help those that are less fortunate. And so we need a lot of help in that area. And people can go online to lifelight.org, or they can go follow us on social media to find out more ways that they can be involved in this adventure with us.
6: Well, there's a lot of music downtown nowadays throughout the summer, and some really good crowds, so people are getting more used to coming downtown. But one thing is you know, people is the anonymity. They can walk in, or they can bring a friend and say, come for the music and the food and just have a good time. But with that anonymity, they might be looking for something and may not even know it.
7: Yep.
6: But they'll hear it in the music. Yep. They'll see it in the people.
7: Yeah.
6: The families, the smiles, the happiness. It's more than just a concert. I mean,
7: yes,
6: it's a gathering of people that know who they are.
7: Yep. And that's really what we want people to know, is you are welcome no matter what beliefs you have, no matter what walk of life you come from. You are welcome. This is your personal invitation to the festival. But we also want people to know that our mission for putting on the festival is, of course, Jesus. But whether you believe in him or not, you're welcome to the festival. And this is a safe place to bring your family. And we just don't want you to miss out on it. That's why it's free. We don't want there to be any reason for someone to not be able to come and enjoy the day.
6: And bring a friend.
7: Yes. Yeah, yeah. Bring a friend. Invite your friends, invite your neighbors, your classmates or your coworkers. Just invite people. Bring everybody.
6: Now, a lot of the churches, like I say, work with this on with the all year too on that. A lot of the church community is way behind this.
7: Yeah. Yes, absolutely. You know, we live in a great community with a lot of great leaders and pastors and evangelical leaders in our community. So, yeah, I can't say enough thanks to the churches that are on board, because they are there are a lot of people that are the ones that are putting on the festival along with us. That's where our core volunteer team comes from, is the church community of Sioux Falls, and the number of pastors that are involved in our ministry. It's incredible. And that, again, goes back to what LifeLight does is unique, but the culture that we have here in South Dakota is unique, and it doesn't exist in very many other places.
6: Whether it's a family or Gen Z or Gen Alpha, maybe, you know, they're looking for something and mm-hmm. they may not know where to look. And it's called LifeLight. There's people there that speak their language,
7: yeah,
6: their age.
7: Yep.
6: and have been there.
7: Yeah, you know, we also launched a ministry called Z8, and we got a bunch of different arms of the Ministry of Lifelight, but our mission is simple: taking the church outside the walls, bringing light into darkness with the life-changing message of the gospel of Jesus Christ. And we do that primarily through evangelical events that are offered free to the public, and those exist around the world. You know, like I mentioned, we do it in Ivory Coast, Africa, in Cuba, and here in the United States, and then most of those are festivals, but we also do monthly worship nights through our Z8 ministry, but it all looks similar. You know, whether it's a worship night for teens or a family driven festival, it's all with the same message of the gospel. And so Lifelight's model really is simple, and by God's grace, we're seeing him do incredible things. But I tell you what, man, when you get 600, 700, 800, sometimes as many as 1,000 teenagers together for a worship night here in Sioux Falls, culture begins to change, and we're seeing that happen right before our very eyes.
6: And you can just be there for you, listen to the music, eat the food, and enjoy the company. But I guarantee you, Josh, and you see it, there'll be a lot of people crying. Tears.
7: Yeah,
6: they're happy tears.
7: Yep,
6: but a lot of people just can't help it.
7: Festival. Of course, there's moments of high energy and moments of high impact, and that's what makes it different. Yeah.
6: Well, the music and the fun, and like I say, the BMX, those guys really like to come to the festival, and yeah, they put on quite a show.
7: Yeah, they do. You know, I'm just glad that I don't do what they do, because they do the backflip. I mean, they're flying 20, 25 feet in the air, and they're crazy. But, you know, God uses even the crazy action sports guys.
6: Well, Christianity comes in all forms, and like I say, people will speak your language. They will recognize you where you are, and have been there. Your website, what can they do to go look at it right now?
7: Yeah, they can go to www.lifelight.org, and they can see every area of our ministry, from the international stuff to the festivals we do here in South Dakota to the Z8 ministry, and they can learn how they can get involved by volunteering or by praying for us or by giving financially. You know, right now we need about $150,000 to $200,000 to come in to cover all the costs of the festivals this year. And then, of course, we go into our end of the year fundraising, which really catapults us into next year. But those are big numbers, and we have a big financial need. However, we also serve a big God. And also, just to boil those numbers down for you, I'm very proud that on average, for every $7 given to Lifelight, someone hears the gospel. So you may look at like, oh gosh, man, some of these bands are expensive, or it's expensive to do a festival. It is very expensive, but we pride ourselves on being a good steward of God's finances. And so for every $7 given to Lifelight, someone hears the gospel on average.
6: Yeah, this is the big stage with the big lighting and yes, the full production and everything that goes with that. And every year you jump off a cliff.
7: Yeah, yeah.
6: And
7: it's
6: every
7: a phase step for sure.
6: And every year it comes to bear. Josh Brewer, CEO, Lifelight, September 6th, starting at noon. Just go to 10th Street and Cliff Avenue, and you won't miss it. There's parking, yep, at Lincoln High School, a parking lot with a shuttle.
7: Yep.
6: And you'll just see families and kids just swarming into the festival ground in Sioux Falls downtown. I want to thank you for being with us on Forum.
7: Thank you so much, Dan. God bless you guys.
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0: Q1019 with Florida Low. Those nighttime temps are starting to get a bit low now. How do I know? I spent the night in a tent last night. Intentionally. No, my wife didn't kick me out. She was in the tent with me and we went camping. We had a fun time. Coming up in the variety here, I got Morgan Wallen and Tate McRae with What I Want. And as for what you want, we'd like to know exactly that with our new listener polls. You can find it on our website, Q1019FM.com, under our homepage banner. We got 5 Taylor Swift songs for you to pick from this week. Some of her most critically acclaimed. Which one's your favorite? And from now on, every week, we'll be picking another topic to poll. We'd love to pick your brain about it. I'm Ethan Jones. Let's get you back to the variety. 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

0: 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Next spring, you're going to be cruising the board game shelves at Walmart or Target, and you're going to come across a Monopoly board game with some familiar scenery on it. It's not just a South Dakota Monopoly board, it's a Sioux Falls Monopoly board. Hey, that's us. And of course, the Monopoly guys, they want to make it just right for us, and they're looking for suggestions on what to add to some of those spaces. 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I'm Ethan Jones, Katy Perry with California Girls. 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
1: Q1019, Sioux Falls weather.
9: Partly sunny today for Sioux Falls, high temperature 82. We'll be scanning for scattered showers and thunderstorms in central South Dakota. Winds out of the south at 5 to 10. Those chances of scattered rain will expand eastward tonight. We'll call for that in the Sioux Falls vicinity. Low temperature 63. Tomorrow, we're back up to 81, mid-80s on Tuesday. From the Storm Center at Gilliland TV, I'm Brian Karstens.
10: 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Let's take a journey.

0: like it. Right. No diggity, no doubt. Yeah. Black Street Productions. We out, ride. We out, we out.
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Styles. 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If you go to Q1019FM.com, you're going to find her playing at the Grand Casino Arena Halloween night. Teddy Swims, too. In fact, he's going to be earlier, September 26th. Get your tickets. Here's Mr. Know-It-All.

0: 101.9 with Pink, Razor Glass. Next week, we are winning more tickets for the Jonas Brothers Burning Up Tour all over again, just like we did last week when it was a pre-sale. And yes, the all over again part is in the title. It's in parentheses. 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They'll be coming to the Denny December 12th. What a nice Christmas gift for us, huh? 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I'm Ethan Jones. I just might have Bruno Mars for you. 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

Russell Street this Tuesday. A dozen games of bingo for $5. 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

0: and the Great Divide. 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
6: 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No matter the forecast, there's always a happy hour at the happiest bar in town.
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8: Here's your forecast update for the Sioux Falls area. Partly sunny skies today. Our high temperature 82, south wind at 5 to 10. Scattered showers and thunder showers around the region tonight. Low temperature at 63. And then tomorrow, back to partly sunny skies with an afternoon high at 81. Temperature staying in the 80s Tuesday. From the Storm Center at Kelloland TV, I'm meteorologist Brian Karstens.
9: Let's go to the beach, let's go get a wave. They say what they gonna say. Have a drink, clink.

0: 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I'm Ethan Jones. We're moving on to some more music and more variety with Benson Boone's Mr. Electric Blue. 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

0: 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I'm Ethan Jones. Bit of a chilly morning, but it sure is nice now. But what's up with these clouds? I don't know. They make me nervous. 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
4: Partly sunny today for Sioux Falls. High temperature 82. We'll be scanning for scattered showers and thunderstorms in central South Dakota. Winds out of the south at 5 to 10. Those chances of scattered rain will expand eastward tonight. We'll call for that in the Sioux Falls vicinity. Low temperature 63. Tomorrow, we're back up to 81. Mid-80s on Tuesday. From the Storm Center at Gilliland TV, I'm Brian Karstens.

Sunday Family Fun Day. A Canaries game at the Birdcage playing the Kansas City Monarchs. 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An hour before and after the game, you get to play around on the field and talk to players if they're hanging around. 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

0: Q 101.9 with One Republic. And I apologize if it sounds corny. In the last hour, I was winning you tickets for Andy Grammer headline in the Corn Palace Festival, but now it's time to put you in the middle of a cornfield because the Heartland Country Corn Maze is open for the season. Which I know is crazy to think about. It's already that time, but if you look closely, some of the cornfields are already turning yellow. The nights are getting cooler. It's coming. Winter's coming. The second weekend now of the Heartland Country Corn Maze, and they just opened up at noon today. They'll run till 5 p.m., and it's just a weekend schedule. They don't take cards. It's cash or check only. Or you could text CORN to 605-336-1019 and maybe win some free passes for it. I'm Ethan Jones. I'll see if I can get out there this year. They got that maze in the shape of an eagle this year. We're all the way back with Big X the Plug and Bailey Zimmerman next on Q101.9.
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0: 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And it'll stay that way until they close for the season on Labor Day. 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That could get you 4 evening passes. Good for those 4 evening hours. I'm Ethan Jones. Usher and Pitbull, they seem to think I'm Cupid or something because the DJ got us falling in love again. 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
1: Q1019, Sioux Falls weather.
2: Partly sunny skies this afternoon, our high 82. We'll continue to watch some scattered thunderstorms in central South Dakota. We do expect some of that activity to expand eastward tonight. Our low temperature at 63, that rain chance at least 50%. Tomorrow's high 81, partly sunny the afternoon, mid-80s Tuesday. From the Storm Center at Kendall Land TV, I'm meteorologist Brian Carstens.

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0: 5 of her most critically acclaimed songs on there listed. Click on which one your favorite is. And then we'll have a new topic to poll next week. And we're doing this every week for who knows how long. We're just having fun picking your brain. And later this afternoon, Chris Calhoun is in place of Andy Harris. Make sure you catch Chris Calhoun tomorrow at this time when he's also going to be doing his Calhoun at Noon giveaway bonanza. An hour and a half of nothing but giving you the opportunity to win some Heartland Country Corn Maze tickets. That's what this week's giveaway is. I'm Ethan Jones, Miles Smith, back to it on Q101.9.
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0: somber. Bingo night returning to the American Legion on Russell Street this Tuesday. And that comes with a mealtime before the bingo games kick off for those who reserved it, but we are beyond the deadline for that, however. But you don't need the meal reservation to play the bingo games. The food's going to be from 6 to 6:30, and the bingo games kick off afterwards at 6:45. And there's going to be a dozen bingo games. 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Tuesday night, bingo night at the American Legion on Russell Street. I'm Ethan Jones. I don't mean to be the rude boy coming and throwing off your groove. 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
8: Q1019, Sioux Falls weather.
9: Partly sunny skies this afternoon. Our high 82. We'll continue to watch some scattered thunderstorms in central South Dakota. We do expect some of that activity to expand eastward tonight. Our low temperature at 63, that rain chance at least 50%. Tomorrow's high 81, partly sunny in the afternoon, mid-80s Tuesday. From the Storm Center at Kettleland TV, I'm meteorologist Brian Karstens.

Q1019. Go to our Facebook page by typing KQSF into your search bar. We got one of our featured posts with a Monopoly guy. Remember, they're making the Sioux Falls Monopoly board that's coming out this next spring, but they're still looking for suggestions on what to add to that board. There's an email in that post that you can use. Here's MGK.

0: know that it takes time. 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
1: When your legs don't work like they used to before, and I can't sweep you off of your feet,

It just be like that. You know, summer can't last forever and school's got to go back into session. The 25th, Tuesday, it's Lennox and USF. And then Wednesday, the 26th, Augustana, Brandon Valley, Brookings, and Park.

0: Hang on. Getting there. Q1019. 4 o'clock today is the Sunday Family Fun Day Canaries game at the Birdcage, playing the Kansas City Monarchs, their final game out of this 6 home game run that they've been doing this whole last week at the Birdcage. 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And if you want to get up close in person with the Canaries, today is the day with Sunday Family Fun Day. 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I'm Ethan Jones. 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

0: 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From 7 to midnight tonight, you got DJ R-Dub's Sunday Night Slow Jams to ease our way on into another week of clocking in and out, or for the kids going back to school since it's that time of year as well. I'm Ethan Jones. It's been a lovely weekend hanging out with you, but Chris Calhoun's coming in to take my place for the rest of the afternoon. Chris Calhoun is filling in for Andy Harris this weekend. Lucky Andy. I wonder what he's up to. I'll see you again tomorrow night. I'll grab one final Kella Land Storm Center update for you. And Maroon 5, he's looking for girls like you. Back to the variety on Q101.9.
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1: Q101.9, Sioux Falls weather.
5: Partly sunny skies this afternoon, our high 82. We'll continue to watch some scattered thunderstorms in central South Dakota. We do expect some of that activity to expand eastward tonight. Our low temperature at 63, that rain chance at least 50%. Tomorrow's high 81, partly sunny in the afternoon, mid-80s Tuesday. From the Storm Center at Kella Land TV, I'm meteorologist Brian Karstens.
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Soupball's Q1019. Good afternoon. I'm Chris Calhoun in for Andy Harris today. He's on vacation this weekend. Justin Bieber, it's intense.

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0: 101.9, Wiz Khalifa, Charlie Puth, it's See You Again. Good afternoon. I'm Chris Calhoun. Hope you're having a fabulous weekend. Thanks for letting us be a part of yours. Maybe you're heading over to the Birdcage for the big Canaries game. The Kansas City Monarchs in town. 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
5: Q1019, Sioux Falls weather.
6: Partly sunny skies this afternoon, our high 82. We'll continue to watch some scattered thunderstorms in central South Dakota. We do expect some of that activity to expand eastward tonight. Our low temperature at 63, that rain chance at least 50%. Tomorrow's high 81, partly sunny in the afternoon, mid-80s Tuesday. From the Storm Center at Kimmelman TV, I'm meteorologist Brian Karstens.

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0: 101.9 Good Feeling. Fun weekend kind of a song there, isn't it? From Flo Rida. I'm Chris Calhoun. I'm in for Andy Harris. He's on vacation this weekend. Hope you're having a great time, Andy, whatever you've got going on. Jonas Brothers, they will be in town December 12th. It's the Burning Up Tour at the Premier Center. Tickets went on sale this past Friday. I think there's still a few of them left. You can learn how to pick those up at Q1019FM.com. Just look on our concert page for all of your Jonas Brothers info. And if you would like to win some tickets, we're going to be giving more of them away starting tomorrow. 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
8: A couple of sprinkles here and there as we go through your Monday. Beyond that, we'll have a mix of sun and clouds with a high of 82, south winds at 5 to 15 miles per hour. We get up to 89 on Tuesday. Some morning showers, maybe a rumble of thunder or two, otherwise partly cloudy with a light southwest wind. Then mostly sunny Wednesday and Thursday, both days featuring highs in the mid to at times upper 80s. From the Storm Center at KilloWan TV, I'm meteorologist Adam Root.

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0: Langley. She's in Texas. She just set the all-time attendance record for a concert at the Illinois State Fair. That was either last night or the night before. I saw something online about that. Doing incredible things, Ella Langley. More great music on the way. Bruno Mars, Marshmello with Portugal the Man. Have you heard that new song yet? It's called Phoenix. It's really good. It's coming up in just a few minutes on Q101.9.
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4: Becoming partly cloudy overall as we head into the night, with the chance for a couple of thunderstorms, especially after the midnight hour. We'll have a low of 60 with a southeast wind at 5 to 10 miles per hour. 81 for the day on Monday. A couple of isolated showers possible, otherwise a mix of sudden clouds. Then some morning thunderstorms and showers possible on Tuesday. Beyond that, we become partly cloudy with a high near 90. From the Storm Center, I'm meteorologist Adam Rutt.

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0: Q1019 Laub, and I Like Me Better. I'm Chris Calhoun. R-Dub coming in at 7. It's Sunday night slow jams, the perfect way to wind down the weekend. Incredible music, and he's got coast-to-coast dedications. It's all coming up at 7 o'clock and every Sunday night here on Q1019, Sunday night slow jams with R-Dub. Big extra plug. Rocked at the grandstand at the Iowa State Fair last night. He's coming up with All the Way. Bailey Zimmerman with him on that one. That's next on Q1019.
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7: A few thunderstorms are possible as we head beyond the midnight hour. Beyond that, we're partly cloudy with a low around 60. Southeast winds at 5 to 10 miles per hour. Highs in the low 80s for the day on Monday. A few sprinkles are possible. Otherwise, we're partly cloudy with a south wind around 10 miles per hour. Then a few morning showers, maybe a rumble of thunder or two on Tuesday. Partly cloudy overall with high near 90 and a light southwest wind. From the Storm Center at Kelvin TV, I'm meteorologist Adam Roy.

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